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9: 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We're going to see mostly sunny skies in the 80s today. Mostly sunny tomorrow, Saturday, Sunday. We'll see some sunny skies, and on Monday, sunny skies as well.
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0: 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A dollar off burger night on the menu at the Welcome Inn. 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

0: Janie's Got a Gun, Aerosmith, 89 is the year. 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

Hotel California from the Eagles on the Rock of the Coast, 104.7 KDUX. It's your Thursday night rock and roll festival with me, Rick Moyer. You know that I love to rock you. I've got a guest in the studio. I'll bring him on here in just a little bit. We're going to hear some of his new music. But in the meantime, are you ready to rock? Because, hey, you know, who doesn't like this at 6:07 at night on a Thursday? I do. Judas Priest, baby. KDUX.

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0: Van Halen and Dreams on the Rock of the Coast. 104.7 KDUX, a station giving your dad a chance to get $1,000 in our Dad Rock the Cash contest. 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

0: Best guitar solo of all time. I know people would debate me on this, but Comfortably Numb from Pink Floyd, David Gilmour doing the solo there. So good. I've heard people kind of do a pretty good job at that, but nobody does it like David. I'm just saying. 104.7 KDUX on the way. Your weather forecasts. I've got Mother Love Bone, Journey. And a little bit later, around 8 o'clock, I've got a guest in the studio tonight going to debut some of his amazing music that comes out tomorrow. You'll get to hear it before everybody else.
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0: All right, tonight, partly cloudy, lows around 53 degrees. Tomorrow on Juneteenth, say that 3 times fast, partly sunny, gradually becoming more sunny with highs 75. Saturday, cloudy, gradually becoming mostly sunny, highs near 66. And then on Sunday, Father's Day, mostly sunny, highs near 74 degrees.
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0: Bruce Springsteen, Glory Days on the Rock of the Coast, 104.7 KDUX. Rick Moyer with you. Before that, Journey with Wheeled in the Sky. I love that song. So good. Lots more music coming for you tonight. In fact, I've got a friend in the studio. We'll be talking to him, too. Carl Penn is here. But coming up next, I've got ZZ Top and Rush, baby.
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I remember when I was a kid, I had the LP of that song on the album, and I would sit upstairs in my room out the East Oakland Road. I had probably 10 speakers that I hooked up to my sound design turntable. Sound design. Mm-hmm. And I would play it at the top of as much as it could go. It would rattle the house, and my mom would, I would hear all of a sudden the beat would be different. And I turned it down, and mom was like, "Can you turn that stuff down? It's not a rock concert." That's what she would say. And I would say, "Oh, come on, mom. I got to feel my music."

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0: Jukebox Box, Sammy Hagar, 104.7 KDUX. Remember when that song came out? I was in high school, and they were doing a contest for the concert that was coming to Seattle with Sammy Hagar, and you had to draw his, you got to do this contest to draw like a flyer for his concert back when flyers were the thing. And I drew this guy with his face, with the galaxy on his face, and fire shooting out of his boots, and he was going through the galaxy. Of course I did. Of course I made that. And I thought, Three Lock Box, baby. Sammy Hagar. Okay, I'm cheesy. 104.7 KDOX, the Rock of the Coast. Rick Moyer with you tonight. Coming up in about a half hour or so, I've got a friend in the studio. Yeah, I do have friends. And we're going to talk about his new music coming out.
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2: All right, tonight, partly cloudy. Lows around 53 degrees. Tomorrow on Juneteenth. Say that 3 times fast. Partly sunny, gradually becoming more sunny with highs 75. Saturday, cloudy, gradually becoming mostly sunny, highs near 66. And then on Sunday, Father's Day, mostly sunny, highs near 74 degrees.
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1: Legend.

0: Yeah, Love Bites. Or is it Love Bites? I guess it depends on the punctuation. Def Leppard. Before that, of course, A Nice Day for a White Wedding. Billy Idol. And I did a parody of that song called Worf's Wedding. And it was all about Star Trek, the Klingon in Star Trek. It was awesome. I know. I'm revealing my geekiness tonight just because I feel confident that you'll be okay with it. Coming up, Van Halen, first song I ever heard from them, You Really Got Me Now, coming up. And some Fly Away from Lenny Kravitz. And Joan Jett and the Blackhearts with I Love Rocky Road Ice Cream.
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7: 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Hi, this is Lisa Berrigan. We'll hear an amazing concert from their Against the Wind tour in October of 1980. 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Don't miss Bob Seger and the Silver Bullet Band. 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

0: Fighters on the Rock of the Coast, 104.7 KDUX. In the studio with me, my good friend, Carl Penn. Hi, Carl.
1: Hello, hello.
0: Hey, I'm so excited that you're here tonight. You've got some... Come on, Foo Fighters, get over with it, would you? Jeez. Come on. Come on. God, you can do it. There we go. Anyway, you've got some new music coming out tomorrow. I've known you for a long time. You do some really cool songs. What is this song you have?
1: It's a song called Ghosts. So it's my first song.
0: Like I know you've written for a lot of other people.
1: Yeah, I've written for people, written worship and stuff like that, but this is kind of my outside that realm.
0: This is it's kind of your expression.
1: Yes, my expression is of my music.
0: Yeah, it's going to be really cool. I know you, you're a very talented musician. I've watched you over the years really come alive with your craft and love it. In fact, people can listen to the interview I did with you online. If they go to KDUX.com, they'll be able to listen to the entire interview with your entire song and another song that you played acoustic.
1: Oh, yeah, they should probably do that.
0: Yeah, so stay tuned. We're going to show part of his song coming up in just a little bit after we listen to Joel Walsh. Life's been good. It has been good, hasn't it, Carl?
1: Yeah, it's been great.

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0: That's Pearl Jam Alive on the Rock of the Coast, 104.7 KDUX. Hey, the summer concert blast going on where you could win tickets to Evanescence with Spirit Box and the Nova Twins, the Doobie Brothers, Santana, Toto, Christopher Cross, Godsmack, Stone Temple Pilots, Dorothy, Don Felder, and the list goes on. All you got to do is get into these places and put your name in the drawing. Just a couple of them. A1 Roofing, Foothill Family Furniture, Harbor Saw and Supply, The Roof Doctor, Shoalwater Bay Casino in Tokeland, The Glass Guy, and Whitney's Chevrolet in Montesano. That's just a few of them. We've got other places you can enter, too. Go to our website for all the details. It's the KDUX Concert Summer Concert Blast.
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2: 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August 13th. Triple Bill, Toto, Christopher Cross, and the Romantics at the White River on August 18th. The original The Guess Who with Don Felder, August 22nd at Climate Pledge Arena in Seattle. Guns N' Roses with special guest The Black Crowes, August 29th, Vancouver, BC Place. Godsmack with Stone Temple Pilots and Dorothy, September 24th at the White River. Motley Crue with special guest Extreme and Tesla at Ridgefield, Washington, September 26th. That'll be the last date on the summer tour for Motley Crue. And just announced, Twisted Sister featuring Sebastian Bach on lead vocals. That'll be at the Washington State Fair in Puyallup, September 27th. Rush in Seattle at the Climate Pledge Arena. Two shows, October 10th and Monday, October 12th. Sting, October 8th in Seattle. October 9th at the Benaroya Hall. The Smashing Pumpkins, a Rats in a Cage tour. That'll be featured at Climate Pledge Arena, November 6th. That is a Friday. And Journey with a Farewell Tour in Portland, September 19th. And at Veterans Memorial Coliseum on the 21st. That's your KDUX Concert Calendar, the Rock of the Coast.
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1: Now, it's It's KDUX Coastal Weather.
0: All right, tonight, partly cloudy. Lows around 53 degrees. Tomorrow on Juneteenth. Say that three times fast. Partly sunny, gradually becoming more sunny with highs 75. Saturday, cloudy, gradually becoming mostly sunny. Highs near 66. And then on Sunday, Father's Day, mostly sunny. Highs near 74 degrees.
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0: Aerosmith, Living on the Edge. 104.7 KDUX. Rick Moyer with you tonight. In the studio with me, my buddy Carl Penn. Hi, Carl.
1: Hello.
0: I'm so excited to have you here tonight.
1: No, thanks for having me. It's great.
0: You sent me a song a while back, and I was listening to it. You've sent me many songs over the years, and I've enjoyed listening to them, but this one really hit me right in the chest in a good way. It was really good.
1: Nice.
0: And I thought it might be kind of fun to play part of it for people.
1: Yeah, it'd be great. Love that.
0: Yeah. So, I mean, I know you're a true rocker at heart.
1: I am. I'm a thrasher guy.
0: Yeah, so. but you play some all sorts of different kinds of music. So I want people to hear part of your song. So let's do it. That Sue's got some great artwork as well.

0: That's a little taste of a song called Ghost from Carl Penn.
1: Yeah.
0: That's really good, man.
1: Thank you.
0: It's really good.
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Got your weather coming up. 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
4: Now, it's KDUX Coastal Weather.
0: All right, tonight, partly cloudy. Lows around 53 degrees. Tomorrow on Juneteenth. Say that three times fast. Partly sunny, gradually becoming more sunny with highs 75. Saturday, cloudy, gradually becoming mostly sunny. Highs near 66. And then on Sunday, Father's Day, mostly sunny. Highs near 74 degrees.
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0: Even the Losers, Tom Petty and the Heartbreakers. 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I went up to Media Day at the Grace Harbor County Fairgrounds today and got to see a bunch of the folks that are going to be talking about the fair this year. It's going to be so awesome. I'm so excited. It's going to be a great year, and some good things are happening. I can't tell you everything yet, but I will when it comes time. I'll be out at the fair for the entire fair. You'll hear me out there doing some cool live remotes and interviewing people and taking pictures this year. So it's going to be a great time. The fair takes place at the very end of July and the first day of August. So there's 4 days, Wednesday, Thursday, Friday, and Saturday this year.
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3: It's a jungle out there, baby. 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
4: Just a trim. 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
3: Today, I want to take a moment to remind you that what you see on TV, read in the papers, or especially what you see on the internet may not always be the truth. Case in point, MSNBC reported that Axl Rose was found dead in his West Hollywood home. There was even a fabricated quote from a local police source included in the report. Remaining calm under deathly pressure, Rose assured that the blood was still pumping through his rhinestone-clad veins by tweeting, quote, "If I'm dead, do I still have to pay taxes?" End quote. This kind of fake news is not new. Roger Daltrey was erroneously reported dead in 1966. Sly Stallone was killed by the internet in 2016. And Marilyn Manson was reported dead on various social media outlets when a number of morons confused him with Charles Manson. Nice. So, my friends, I'm here to remind you to use your brains and do your own research before you unwittingly digest and repeat reports in the media or on Facebook and X, unless, of course, it's my X feed at D. Snyder, where you get info on all my comings, goings, and thoughts, and you can take my tweets to the bank. So, in honor of Axl being alive and still kicking with Guns N' Roses, I'm taking you to the jungle, baby, where, according to unnamed sources, you're gonna die! This is GNR on your daily House of Hair cut.

0: That's Guns N' Roses with Welcome to the Jungle on your daily House of Haircut. Happy not being dead, Axl Rose. I'm Dee Snider saying follow me on X and Instagram at Dee Snider. And download the Cameo app if you want a personal video message from me for any occasion. And remember this irrefutable truth. If it ain't metal, it's crap. See you tomorrow.
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0: Bob Seger System and Ramblin' Gamblin'. Before that, Van Halen. Lots more music on the way for you tonight on your Thursday evening, plus your weather forecast, and then AC/DC. 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
10: Now, it's KDUX Coastal Weather.
0: All right, tonight, partly cloudy. Lows around 53 degrees. Tomorrow on Juneteenth. Say that three times fast. Partly sunny, gradually becoming more sunny with highs 75. Saturday, cloudy, gradually becoming mostly sunny. Highs near 66. And then on Sunday, Father's Day, mostly sunny. Highs near 74 degrees.
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1: It's my life. Bon Jovi on the Rock of the Coast, 104.7 KDUX. Good to have you along tonight. Rocking you. I'm Rick Moyer. Coming up, music from Alice Cooper. School's out. Pearl Jam. And some Sammy Hagar on the way for you.
2: What the Constitution means to me is compelling and engaging. Heidi helped put herself through college giving speeches about the Constitution. Now she explores this document's effect on four generations of her family. Is this a historical document set in stone, or is it a living document that the issues of our time need to keep massaging? 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
0: All right, tonight, partly cloudy, lows around 53 degrees. Tomorrow on Juneteenth, say that three times fast, partly sunny, gradually becoming more sunny with highs 75. Saturday, cloudy, gradually becoming mostly sunny, highs near 66. And then on Sunday, Father's Day, mostly sunny, highs near 74 degrees.
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The rock of the coast. Since 1964.

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It's getting back in the saddle from Aerosmith on KDUX, the Rock of the Coast. Some rocks music for you here with PA on the Juneteenth holiday today. So if you got the day off, well, good for you. Otherwise, keep rocking with us here on the Rock of the Coast. Got a lot of stuff we'll get to as we get into the weekend. I'm going to take a look back at the week in classic rock. We'll tell you what is happening locally as well, including the 4th of July Red, White, and Boom Festival. We'll give you the lowdown on that. And REO Speedwagon on KDUX, the Rock of the Coast.

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0: Change with Nutshell on KDUX, the Rock of the Coast Jar of Flies, one of my favorites from Alice in Chains. Reportedly working on a brand new album. Yes, I know, Alice in Chains sounds different without Layne Staley in the band, but it's great to hear the band is working on some brand new stuff and looking at touring as well. A lot of bands hitting the road for a tour. Next hour, I will reveal our latest winner in the KDUX Summer Concert Blast. So if you have not entered, sure, you've got time, but we want you to enter as much as possible by getting into our local businesses, and we'll tell you what those are coming up here in just a few.
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5: KDUX coastal weather on the Rock of the Coast.
0: Looking forward to a nice weekend for today. We're going to see temperatures, sunny skies, 76 degrees. Lows getting down about 51 tonight. Into the weekend tomorrow, we're going to see upper 60s. A little cooler for Saturday. And for Dad's Day on Sunday, we're going to see mostly sunny, 75 on the coast. And close to 80 degrees on Sunday, it looks like. Though, going to be a great weekend. And we will welcome summer officially this Sunday as well. It's KDUX, the Rock of the Coast. 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

0: That is TNT from AC/DC on KDUX, the Rock of the Coast, who may have just announced that this is it, the final go-ahead for AC/DC in the final leg of the tour. On their social media, it said, powering up for the last time. So we will see. And before that, Ozzy Osbourne singing for Slash for Crucify the Dead, which was supposed to be the first single released from that album in 2012. But Ozzy had a solo album, Scream, that came out at the time. Thanks for tuning in here, the Rock of the Coast, KDUX with PA.
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0: Yeah, we take a look back at the week in Classic Rock on KDUX. Well, Jon Bon Jovi says he's ready and he's fully recovered for the tour.
2: It's been a long time. It'll have been 4 years since I've been on the big stage, but I'm fully recovered. I feel great. I mean, we literally are well past 50 songs that are show ready at this point. So, you know, the thing about my shows is I change the setup quite a bit. And we're well rehearsed. And now it's just about, you know, waiting out the clock to get to the stage.
0: And that clock is ticking. July 7th, they've got 7 shows sold out at Madison Square Garden for Jon Bon Jovi and the Bon Jovi crew. And they're going to play the shows there, then go over to the UK for a series of shows and possibly announce more for North America coming up after these shows are done. But from vocal surgery to the big stage, Jon Bon Jovi says he is ready to go. Well, Mick Jagger confirms Rolling Stones Beatles rivalry had a little bit of truth to it back in the day. He says a little bit of an element of PR as well, but he says, yeah, the Stones and the Beatles always kind of went back and forth a little bit. Speaking of the Beatles, happy birthday wishes go to Paul McCartney this weekend.
3: 1, 2, 3, 4,
0: Sir Paul celebrating his 84th birthday. Not only when he's 64, but now 84. Paul McCartney, one of the greatest rock legends of all time. Living legend. Happy birthday to Paul. And some other KDUX rocker birthdays that we've got this weekend as well. Ann Wilson, lead singer of Hearts, is going to be 76 years of age. Simon Wright, drummer for AC/DC 4 times, 63. John Taylor of Duran Duran, 66. Joey Kramer, drummer of Aerosmith, is 76. And Kip Winger of the band Winger, 65 years of age.
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3: I'm Joe Johnson, host of Beetle Brunch, inviting you to join me this week with special guest, musician, artist, writer, a poet, a painter, a Beetle, a wing, and a father, as we celebrate Paul McCartney for his birthday. 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

0: As distant early warning from Rush on KDUX, the Rock of the Coast, as the band finished their series of shows at the LA Forum, all sold out with a different set list kind of shaken up each of the four nights to rave reviews from the critics, who are hard to please, and of course the fans that are pretty happy to see Rush touring. And with Annika Niles on drums doing a great job, it's pretty cool. So a couple of shows coming up in October here in the Northwest in Seattle. Climate Pledge Arena for Rush on KDUX, the Rock of the Coast.
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0: So you got a gorgeous weather forecast to go along with it as we welcome summer on Sunday. But really, we're celebrating now. We're going to see that gorgeous weather throughout the entire weekend. And into the upper 80s, possibly 90 into next week. So that is some summer for you. So if you're looking for something to do, check out the races at Grays Harbor Raceway. They're going to be coming up this weekend. Saturday night, round 11, Father's Day basket giveaway drawing for the races at Grays Harbor Raceway. Little reminder next week, what the Constitution means to me is a new, playful, and incisive analysis of the U.S. Constitution that examines how the living document could evolve to fit modern-day America. And that will be at the Driftwood Theater for that. It's KDUX, the Rock of the Coast, coastal area weather on the way.
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0: It's going to be sunny skies today for the Juneteenth holiday. If you have the day off, enjoy sunshine gradually becoming mostly sunny skies in the forecast. 76 for the high temperature. Lows about 51. Some increasing clouds for tonight into tomorrow, but still partly sunny. Upper 60s, mid 70s on Sunday. We will welcome summer and honor dad all on the same day. So we're going to see upper 80s on Monday. We're going to get some warm temps coming up next week. 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

is Paradise City Guns N' Roses, KDUX, the rock of the coasts, with PA here on the Juneteenth holiday today. And if you got the day off, well, you're probably sleeping in. Well, good for you. If you're up early, thanks for tuning in. I'm going to reveal who our Summer Concert Blast winner for today is, and we'll tell you who it is and what they get to choose from coming up here in just a little bit on KDUX, the rock of the coast.

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0: Words I Want You to Want Me from Cheap Trick on KDUX, the Rock of the Coast, and the KDUX No Repeat Workday with PA. No worky today if you got the day off. But this weekend, we've got, of course, the kickoff summer. That'll be on Sunday. Kind of feels like it's getting into summer. And Father's Day coming up on Sunday. So happy early Dad's Day to the dads listening. And we're going to do the drawing here. Go ahead and give it to me. The drum roll. All right. We'll just do it. Beverly Tisler of Montesano. Congratulations to Beverly. She's got herself a pair of tickets for the concert of her choice, whether it be Doobie Brothers, Santana, Evanescence, Stone Temple Pilots, Guess Who, Don Felder. She gets to pick from all of the rock shows that we've got here on KDUX. So if you haven't entered to win, make sure you do so at Arrow Lumber in Elm and Ocean Shores. You can go to the Arctic Pub and RV Park and enter there. 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They're going to be opening up next week. So that's the latest there.
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0: Steely Dan's Hey 19 on KDUX, the Rock of the Coasts, with Pete. Hey, closing out Friday. It looks like we've got a great forecast to head into the weekend and a bunch of stuff to do as well. Seattle Mariners will start a new series with Boston today, but Seattle is going to be busy with the World Cup, so we'll check in with that coming up.
1: And now, it's time for KTUX Entertainment Stuff.
0: Well, we take a look at the latest in KTUX Entertainment. Mike Myers confirmed there will be a fourth Austin Powers film, and it's happening. On Trevor Noah's World Cup watch party, he answered when he was asked.
2: Are we ever going to see an Austin Powers 4?
3: Yes.
0: Ooh. Hey. And that's it. So, yes, there will be an Austin Powers 4. Also, the brand new trailer for Shrek 5 just came out. You can see that on the KDUX Facebook page. The new trailer for Shrek 5 comes out a year before the actual movie comes out. Do check that out. Also, filming has begun for the sequel to Romy and Michelle's high school reunion. Photos show Lisa and Mira on the set wearing the iconic pastel business suits from the 1997 flick. That's a look at KDUX Entertainment on the Rock of the Coast.
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0: Bon Jovi's Runaway, KDUX, the rock of the coast. Big week for Bon Jovi, revealing in a People magazine interview that he is recovered from vocal surgery and ready to go. He said they've been working on this for about 4 years now. Well, maybe not 4 years, but he hasn't toured in 4 years, a couple years anyway. So that he went through vocal surgeries, you saw in that Bon Jovi Hulu special, that documentary. It's been a long process, but he says he's now ready to go. He's fully healed and looking forward to the Bon Jovi Forever Tour, July 7th at Madison Square Gardens. We are too. Well, in Seattle tonight, going to be a busy night. We've got the Seattle Mariners taking on Boston Red Sox in a three-game series, and the World Cup next door with the U.S. of A. and Australia. Going to be a busy one, too.
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0: So you got a gorgeous weather forecast to go along with it as we welcome summer on Sunday, but really, we're celebrating now. We're going to see that gorgeous weather throughout the entire weekend and into the upper 80s, possibly 90 into next week. So that is some summer for you. So if you're looking for something to do, check out the races at Grays Harbor Raceway that are going to be coming up this weekend. Saturday night, round 11, Father's Day basket giveaway drawing for the races at Grays Harbor Raceway. Little reminder next week, what the Constitution means to me is a new, playful, and incisive analysis of the U.S. Constitution that examines how the living document could evolve to fit modern-day America. And that will be at the Driftwood Theater for that. It's KDUX, the Rock of the Coast, coastal area weather on the way.
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0: It's going to be sunny skies today for the Juneteenth holiday. If you have the day off, enjoy sunshine gradually becoming mostly sunny skies in the forecast. 76 for the high temperature. Low is about 51. Some increasing clouds for tonight into tomorrow, but still partly sunny. Upper 60s, mid 70s on Sunday. We will welcome summer and honor dad all on the same day. So we're going to see upper 80s on Monday. We're going to get some warm temps coming up next week. 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
2: What the Constitution means to me is compelling and engaging. Heidi helped put herself through college giving speeches about the Constitution. 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

That's Bloody Well right from Supertramp here on the Rock of the Coast, KDUX, with PA Hang With for AC/DC, Def Leppard, and Journey on the Rock of the Coast.

0: That's Better Man from Pearl Jam on KDUX. What can I tell you about Pearl Jam? But they've got themselves a new drummer. We don't know who it is, but they are working on what would be some new material, we assume, for a brand new Pearl Jam album. So KDUX with PA here on the Rock of the Coast. Thanks for joining us.
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0: Well, we take a look at the latest in KDUX Entertainment. Mike Myers confirmed there will be a fourth Austin Powers film, and it's happening. On Trevor Noah's World Cup watch party, he answered when he was asked.
2: Are we ever going to see an Austin Powers 4?
3: Yes.
0: Ooh. Hey. And that's it. So, yes, there will be an Austin Powers 4. Also, the brand new trailer for Shrek 5 just came out. You can see that on the KDUX Facebook page. The new trailer for Shrek 5 comes out a year before the actual movie comes out. Do check that out. Also, filming has begun for the sequel to Romy and Michelle's high school reunion. Photos show Lisa and Mira on the set wearing the iconic pastel business suits from the 1997 flick. That's a look at KDUX Entertainment on the Rock of the Coast.
4: What the Constitution means to me is compelling and engaging. 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
0: Looking forward to a nice weekend for today. We're going to see temperatures, sunny skies, 76 degrees. Lows getting down about 51 tonight. Into the weekend tomorrow, we're going to see upper 60s. A little cooler for Saturday. And for Dad's Day on Sunday, we're going to see mostly sunny, 75 on the coast. And close to 80 degrees on Sunday, it looks like. Though, going to be a great weekend. And we will welcome summer officially this Sunday as well. It's KTUX, the Rock of the Coast. 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

0: traveling Wilburys and handle with care on KDUX. Roadhouse Blues from the Doors and Def Leppard on the KDUX No Repeat Workday. End of the week, Friday. Well, if you have the day off today, good on you. Federal holiday, Juneteenth today. If not, thanks for hanging out with us. Now, the not headline news.
1: This is not headline news. The FBI arrested five men for plotting to attack Sunday's UFC event at the White House. Luckily, the violence that took place that day was not interrupted by any violence. There's a $13,000 robot toilet that drives itself to your bedside. It's called R2D-Poo. Single women are going to World Cup games to meet international guys. So at least someone is scoring at the World Cup. Europeans visiting the U.S. for the World Cup have been getting excited about Waffle House. They love the big portions, affordable prices, and entertaining parking lot fights. This is not headline news.
2: And we're back.
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4: I can hear the engine purring from here, Marty.
2: That was no engine, Bob. 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
0: Now we take a look back at the week in Classic Rock on KDUX. Well, John Bon Jovi says he's ready and he's fully recovered for the tour.
2: It's been a long time. It'll have been 4 years since I've been on the big stage, but I'm fully recovered. I feel great. I mean, we literally are well past 50 songs that are show ready at this point. So, you know, the thing about my shows is I change the setup quite a bit, and we're well rehearsed. And now it's just about, you know, waiting out the clock to get to the stage.
0: And that clock is ticking. July 7th, they've got 7 shows sold out at Madison Square Garden for John Bon Jovi and the Bon Jovi crew. And they're going to play the shows there, then go over to the UK for a series of shows and possibly announce more for North America coming up after these shows are done. But from vocal surgery to the big stage, John Bon Jovi says he is ready to go. Well, Mick Jagger confirms Rolling Stones Beatles rivalry had a little bit of truth to it back in the day. He says there was a little bit of an element of PR as well, but he says, yeah, the Stones and the Beatles always kind of went back and forth a little bit. Speaking of the Beatles, happy birthday wishes go to Paul McCartney this weekend.
3: 1, 2, 3, 4.
0: Yeah, Sir Paul celebrating his 84th birthday. Not only when he's 64, but now 84. Paul McCartney, one of the greatest rock legends of all time. Living legend. Happy birthday to Paul. And some other KDUX rocker birthdays that we've got this weekend as well. Ann Wilson, lead singer of Hearts, is going to be 76 years of age. Simon Wright, drummer for AC/DC 4 times, 63. John Taylor of Duran Duran, 66. Joey Kramer, drummer of Aerosmith, is 76. And Kip Winger of the band Winger, 65 years of age.
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0: It's going to be sunny skies today for the Juneteenth holiday. If you have the day off, enjoy sunshine gradually becoming mostly sunny skies in the forecast. 76 for the high temperature. Lows about 51. Some increasing clouds for tonight into tomorrow, but still partly sunny, upper 60s, mid-70s on Sunday. We will welcome summer and honor dad all on the same day. So we're going to see upper 80s on Monday. We're going to get some warm temps coming up next week. 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

104.7 KDUX, the mighty Rock of the Coast. Stevie Nicks getting a little bit of help from Tom Petty and Stop Dragging My Heart Around, a song on the Belladonna album for Stevie. And at KDUX, the Rock of the Coast on Friday, classic cuts from Aerosmith and Boston straight ahead, along with Bad Company.

0: Dance Round and Round from Rats on KDUX, the Rock of the Coast. So they've got a 40th anniversary release of their third studio album coming out, Dancing Undercover. That'll be a limited edition thing coming out on the last day of July next month. So limited edition gatefold LP for the reissue. They're celebrating 40 years since Dancing Undercover of Rap. At a KDUX, the Rock of the Coast on Friday. Looking forward to the weekend. We've got Dad's Day coming up on Sunday, as well as the start of summer. Speaking of summer, our summer concert blast winner today is Beverly Tisler from Montesano. Beverly scores herself a couple of tickets to the concert of her choosing in the KDUX concert stash, because she entered the concert bash. Yeah, she entered at the Glass Guy in Aberdeen. So congrats, Beverly.
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0: Cinderella's Nobody's Fool on KDUX, the Rock of the Coast. Guess who? Aerosmith on the KDUX Friday, no repeat work day. Coming up on the 4th of July, it will be Red, White, and Boom. 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It's going to be downtown Aberdeen, 11 to 4, fireworks spectacular. That'll be at dusk, and that is brought to you by 5-Star Dealerships.
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0: That's Allison Chains with I Stay Away, another from Jar of Flies on KDUX, the Rock of the Coast, and Foo Fighters, Boston on the KDUX No Repeat Workday. And if you've got the day off for the federal holiday, certainly no work day for you. 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

0: James Dean from the Eagles on KDUX. In a set with Billy Idol, ELO, and the Rolling Stones. Hang out with classic cuts from Jefferson Airplane and Led Zeppelin coming up.
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0: And we take a look back at the week in classic rock on KDUX. Well, Jon Bon Jovi says he's ready and he's fully recovered for the tour.
2: It's been a long time. It'll have been 4 years since I've been on the big stage. But I'm fully recovered. I feel great. I mean, we literally are well past 50 songs that are show ready at this point. So, you know, the thing about my shows is I change the setup quite a bit. And we're well rehearsed. And now it's just about, you know, waiting out the clock to get to the stage.
0: And that clock is ticking. July 7th, they've got 7 shows sold out at Madison Square Garden for Jon Bon Jovi and the Bon Jovi crew. And they're going to play the shows there, then go over to the UK for a series of shows and possibly announce more for North America coming up after these shows are done. But from vocal surgery to the big stage, Jon Bon Jovi says he is ready to go. Well, Mick Jagger confirms Rolling Stones Beatles rivalry had a little bit of truth to it back in the day. He says there was a little bit of an element of PR as well, but he says, yeah, the Stones and the Beatles always kind of went back and forth a little bit. Speaking of the Beatles, happy birthday wishes go to Paul McCartney this weekend.
3: 1, 2, 3, 4,
0: and Sir Paul celebrating his 84th birthday. Not only when he's 64, but now 84. Paul McCartney, one of the greatest rock legends of all time. Living legend. Happy birthday to Paul. And some other KDUX rocker birthdays that we've got this weekend as well. Ann Wilson, lead singer of Hearts, is going to be 76 years of age. Simon Wright, drummer for AC/DC 4 times, 63. John Taylor of Duran Duran, 66. Joey Kramer, drummer of Aerosmith, is 76. And Kip Winger of the band Winger, 65 years of age.
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0: is Jukebox Hero Foreigner, KDUX, the rock of the coast with PA. Thanks for tuning in. Led Zeppelin with Immigrant Song. And we got the Get the Let Out show tomorrow, 6 a.m. for the early risers that are getting up early on Saturday. So Carol Miller, your Led Zeppelin aficionado. Yeah, thanks for hanging out with us here on the Rock of the Coast, KDUX.
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0: Pearl Jam and Given to Fly on KDUX. Great album. Yield came out in 1998 from Pearl Jam that we know are, according to them, woodshedding in the studio right now, working on some brand new material. And at KDUX, we've got the Rolling Stones releasing their new album coming out in just a couple of weeks. We'll check in with that coming up.
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7: What the Constitution means to me is compelling and engaging. 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

0: is Rolling Stones from their last studio album, Hackney Diamonds. They got a new one's coming out on the 10th of July called Foreign Tongues. And they are looking forward to the release and looking forward to touring. At least Mick Jagger is. He says as soon as possible, but probably not in 2026. So we will see. A few weeks, Metallica will release Reload, which came out in 1997. That was sort of like the sequel to the Load album. So that's a deluxe reissue that's coming out here in just 2 weeks from today. On KDUX, the Rock of the Coast.
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0: when you close your eyes from Night Ranger, KDUX, the Rock of the Coast station, bringing you the concert blast. New winner today, we say congrats to Beverly Tisler of Montesano. She entered at the Glass Guy in Aberdeen. She gets to choose from our concert ticket stash. So make sure you do enter to win. You can enter at places like Foothills Family Furniture, downtown Aberdeen, Arctic Pub and RV Park, Shoalwater Bay Casino in Tokeland, and Whitney's Chevrolet in Montesano.
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0: So you got a gorgeous weather forecast to go along with it as we welcome summer on Sunday, but really, we're celebrating now. We're going to see that gorgeous weather throughout the entire weekend and into the upper 80s, possibly 90 into next week. So that is some summer for you. So if you're looking for something to do, check out the races at Grays Harbor Raceway that are going to be coming up this weekend. Saturday night, round 11, Father's Day basket giveaway drawing for the races at Grays Harbor Raceway. Little reminder next week, What the Constitution Means to Me is a new, playful, and incisive analysis of the U.S. Constitution that examines how the living document could evolve to fit modern-day America. And that will be at the Driftwood Theater for that. It's KDUX, the Rock of the Coast, coastal area weather on the way.
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0: rocky like a hurricane. 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
4: Now, it's KDUX Coastal Weather.
0: This weather update is brought to you by CSM Heating, Cooling, Roofing, and now Solar, and the Dennis Company. Sunny skies today, partly sunny tomorrow, mostly sunny on Sunday. Back to work on Monday, mostly sunny skies.
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0: 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Spody right here rocking it with you. Friday market's happening today in Elma. That's right. From 2 to 7 will be the Friday market, and it's going to be a lot of fun every Friday from today through September 4th, your Friday market on Main Street. So you can't miss it today. You want to check that out.
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0: 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We're going to see sunny skies today, partly sunny tomorrow. Mostly sunny on Sunday. Monday looks like mostly sunny skies.
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Hoquiam, Aberdeen. The Rock of the Coast. 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
8: What the Constitution means to me is compelling and engaging. 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
0: 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Sunny skies today, partly sunny tomorrow, mostly sunny on Sunday. Back to work on Monday, mostly sunny skies.
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2: 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Monday looks like mostly sunny skies.
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Hunger Strike, Temple of the Dog for you. Kicking off the 2 o'clock hour, it's 2:04 on the Rock Clock. It is your late day rock show.

0: under my thumb right there in Rolling Stones. The Rock of the Coast, 104.7. KDUX, Spody with you. And first day of summer is Sunday. Yeah, can you believe that? First day of summer is on Sunday. And what a way to cool off for Father's Day is to go down and see Rick Moyer and the gang with Buddy Moose and Springboard Coffee at the DNR Theater. Get Father's Day picks, ice cream, coffee. Ah, that's right. This Saturday, which is tomorrow from 11 to 3, come on down and hang out for Father's Day with ice cream and coffee with Moyer Multimedia, Springboard Coffee Company, and Buddy Moose.
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0: 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Sunny skies today, partly sunny tomorrow, mostly sunny on Sunday. Back to work on Monday, mostly sunny skies.
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0: Travis Peak, there you go, buddy. There's your free bird. Leonard Skinner rocking it for you. Rush before that. 247 on the Rock Clock. 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
0: 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We're going to see sunny skies today, partly sunny tomorrow, mostly sunny on Sunday. Monday looks like mostly sunny skies.
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betcha. Hey, right now it is Friday Market in Elma. All the way till 7 o'clock. Going to be a lot of fun. Always a lot of fun. So much cool things to see down there. It's like one great big garage sale is what it is, except for people bring down their trinkets, fresh vegetables, food, you name it. It's a lot of fun down there. So you want to come down to Elma on Main Street today and check that out. You can't miss it. It is Elma's Market going on now till 7 o'clock.

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0: 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Sunny skies today, partly sunny tomorrow, mostly sunny on Sunday. Back to work on Monday, mostly sunny skies.
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0: 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We're going to see sunny skies today, partly sunny tomorrow, mostly sunny on Sunday. Monday looks like mostly sunny skies.
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Run Like Hell and Pink Floyd for you. KDUX. How is everybody doing? Some of you probably have today off, but some of us, we have to work. Yeah, that's how we gets down. It's 104.7 KDUX, and it's 4:04 on the rock clock.

0: Old time rock and roll, Bob Seger and the Silver Bullet Band right here. It's heating up quick. Yes. Going to be another gorgeous day. Well, they're saying sun for at least the next almost 2 weeks.
1: Yeah, this is your stomach. 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Oh, Duffy's fried chicken would be great. 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If you leave hungry, you can't blame Duffy's Family Restaurant on Simpson Avenue in Aberdeen.
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0: 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Sunny skies today, partly sunny tomorrow, mostly sunny on Sunday. Back to work on Monday, mostly sunny skies.
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0: Rocky Mountain Way. Joe Walsh right there for you. 1973 release on that. Hey, Spody, rocking the coast with you. It's your Friday, baby.
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0: 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Uh-oh, was that the air conditioner? 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
1: 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We're going to see sunny skies today, partly sunny tomorrow, mostly sunny on Sunday. Monday looks like mostly sunny skies.
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